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I'm your host, DJ Biggs, and for the next 2 hours, we're going to leave the noise of the day behind as we ease into something smooth, something light, as we close off this day and week. I really hope you guys have had a positive and productive week. You got to achieve a lot of things, and you would have learned some lessons as well. But the weekend is here, it's Friday night. You know we do it here on 104.1, I like to FM on a Friday. There's nothing like an old school party. No old school party can beat the one we have here every Friday evening. So get yourself comfortable. You got some great music lined up for you on this Friday evening. Of course, some of you may not have heard in a while. But again, that's how we do it here in the Evening Groove. DJ Biggs in the mix on the lightest station in the nation, 104.1 Light FM. Pour yourself something nice, sip on something cool, get comfortable. Keep your radio tuned, your volume's loud. Let's have some fun this evening. The Evening Groove with DJ Biggs.

Yeah, that's the music there of Gladys Knight and the Pips. Saved the Overtime for me from their 1983 album Visions. Before that, you heard Silver Shadow. Silver Shadow was a single by Atlantic Star, taken from that big album they had in 1985 that had Secret Lover on it, As the Band Turns. And we started off with Teddy Pendergrass doing the title track from his 1988 album Joy. You listen to The Evening Groove with DJ Biggs, and we're going to continue with the music after this message.

Yeah, we're back with you here on the program. If you joining, welcome. I'm here every Tuesday and Friday from 8 to 10 right here on 104.1 Light FM to bring you great music. And the evening time is Friday, so we're going to continue with the old school vibes, Luther Vandross. And this one is called The Glow of Love.

Oh yeah, man, some smooth grooves on a Friday evening. You got a double dose there of Stephanie Mills. You just heard the title track from her 1979 album, What You Gonna Do With My Lovin'. And before that, you heard her doing one called You're Putting a Rush on Me from her 1987 album, If I Were Your Woman. And we started off with the group Change, featuring Luther Vandross on lead vocals, doing The Glow of Love from their 1980 album. Well, The Glow of Love is actually the title track for their 1980 album. We'll continue with the music here on The Evening Groove after this message.

I really hope you guys are enjoying the music this evening. Wherever you listen to us from, good evening to you. If you're home here in Guyana or in the diaspora, man, just keep your radios tuned to 104.1 Light FM. And let's enjoy the music on this Friday evening. I want to say good evening to Valerie there in Newport, North Carolina. Rayan and Noel out there in Brooklyn. Rhonda Spencer Thom as well in the NYC. Good evening to all of you. Do have a splendid weekend. Let's continue with the music of Atlantic Star, Touch a Four-Leaf Clover.

So, what do you want to do? I'm here, baby. I'm ready, baby.

That's the music there of Barry White, Practice What You Preach, taken from his 1994 album. Barry White, Practice What You Preach, taken from his 1994 album, The Icon Is Love. Before that, you heard Whipple.

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2: Right about now, it's time to bring some smooth jazz into the program. We're going to start this set off with Michael Money doing one called Night Shift.

0: Yeah, that's music there coming from Sonny Paxson, taken from her 2025 album Chance Acquaintance. That's the title track, Chance Acquaintance. Before that, you heard Paul Taylor doing one called Forevermore from his 2025 album It's a Brand New Day. And of course, we started off with Michael Money. Michael Money doing one from his 2025 album called Triangles. He brought you Night Shift.
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0: Yeah, I really hope you guys are enjoying the program. I want to say a special good evening to Kwesi Nadine and East Bank, always tuned in. On the west side, we got Lennox and Janice Romano. We got Lester and Claire Gibson in the Gar Park, Charles Belgrave. Charles Belgrave, good evening to you, sir. Hope you had a great week. Hope you guys continue to have a great Friday evening. We're going to head back to the R&B right now with music coming from Whitney Houston. She makes a clear statement. She says, "You give good love."

0: That's a beautiful one there from Jeffrey Osborne from his self-titled album of 1982, On the Wings of Love. Before that, you heard After Seven doing Till You Do Me Right from their 1995 album Reflections. Before them, Tevin Campbell brought you this one, Always in My Heart, from that album I'm Ready, released in 1993. And we kicked it off with Whitney Houston from her self-titled album of 1983 doing You Give Good Love.
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0: And back with you here on the program. I want to say good evening to all the folks working the night shift. Good evening to you as you get about your business this evening. I hope this music could be your ultimate companion. Yeah, you vibing together. We vibing together right here in the Evening Groove, 104.1 Light FM, the lightest station in the nation. 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

Me, and letting this music do a little work on your soul. I also want to thank KFC for helping to bring the groove to you this evening. If tonight's program hit the spot, I always say, come again. I'm here every Tuesday and Friday, so God willing, I'll see you on Tuesday from 8 p.m. right here on 104.1 Light FM for more of the classic soul and the smooth songs you love. Until then, take it easy. Have a splendid weekend, people, and keep listening to 104.1 Light FM. We're going to leave you with the music of Jermaine Jackson, Don't Take It Personal.

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1: Holy Spirit.

We look at this sun and see the God who cannot be seen. We look at this sun and see God's original purpose in everything created. For everything, absolutely everything, above and below, visible and invisible, rank after rank after rank of angels, everything got started in him and finds its purpose in him. He was there before any of it came into existence and holds it all together right up to this moment. And when it comes to the church, he organizes and holds it together like a head does a body. So spacious is he, so roomy that everything of God finds its proper place in him without crowding. Not only that, but all the broken and dislocated pieces of the universe, people and things, get properly fixed and fit together in vibrant harmonies, all because of his death, his blood,

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It's only the beginning. 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

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And because of that, I know that according to Psalms 23, I can speak back to the enemy and say, the Lord is my shepherd. 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
2: Welcome to another edition of the Bread of Life broadcast. I'm your friend, Pastor Mohan. Today's scripture reading is taken from Hebrews chapter 6, verse 10 to 12. It reads, God is not unjust. He will not forget your work and the love that you have shown him as you help his people and continue to help them. We want each of you to show this same diligence to the very end in order to make your hope sure. We do not want you to become lazy, but to imitate those who through faith and patience inherit what has been promised. Here in verse number 10, we are told of two profound truths. One, God is not unjust. And two, he will not forget your work. This is in the context of the believer's reward. God is not unjust. In other words, he is just. And he will reward us accordingly. Since he is just, we will receive what we deserve. We will not receive anything less. He will give us our just due. Therefore, there would be no need for an appeal, because he is just and he rules with justice. So I want to encourage us. We need to act now while we are on earth to secure our rewards in heaven. As believers, we work. Our work is not in order that we might be saved. Our work is because we are saved. And therefore, we will receive a reward from God when we get to God's heaven. The other thing that the Bible tells us that he will not forget. But we need to understand that when we do or when we give, whatever it's great or small, the Bible tells us that he will reward us. Matthew Gospel chapter 10 and verse 42 tells us, and whosoever give one of these little ones only in a cup of cold water in the name of a disciple, assuredly, I say to you, he shall by no means lose his reward. So our service to men, whether we help, we give, great or small, here Jesus spoke of a cup of cold water, and he assures us of our reward. Then it also tells us that we ought to continue to do this consistently. Hebrews chapter 6 and verse 11. We want each of you to show this same diligence to the very end in order to make your hope sure. Until the very end, the Bible teaches. So consistently, we ought to seek to help and to share and to give. One of the things I've learned is that serving others demonstrates humility. It is full of humility. It's a humbling experience when we serve others. The Bible also teaches that he will not forget your work. Now, we are forgetful people. In fact, there are times we are unthankful people. And the Bible tells us that he will not forget your work. Therefore, he will reward you. Many times people will help us and we fail to show our appreciation. We fail to say thank you. But the Bible tells us, for he would not forget your work. In fact, we are told to participate in communion. And the reason being is in remembrance of him. We are told to observe the ordinance of communion in remembrance of him. Why? Is because we are forgetful people. Unlike God, he is a just God, and he will not forget your work, and therefore he will remember your work and reward us adequately. I want to encourage us today. Find area of ministry where you can serve and help. And the Bible teaches that God will not forget it, and he will reward you. So be encouraged today. That will do it for us on this broadcast. I'm your friend, Pastor Mohan. Have a blessed and a productive day. For more information regarding the Bread of Life ministry, maybe you can contact us on 627-0990. Until next time, may God richly bless you.
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0: appalling members of the church community, especially residents of Agricola and nearby villages. You're invited to join in worship at the Deliverance Center Church, located at 169 Titus Street, Agricola, at the fifth corner on the left. Join Bishop Eustace Gibson for Sunday school from 9 a.m. to 10 a.m. Sunday service, 11 a.m. to 2 p.m. Tuesday Deliverance Service, 12 p.m. to 2 p.m. Thursday's Second Deliverance Service, 7 p.m. to 9 p.m. And Saturday Youth Department from 4 p.m. to 9 p.m. Remember, they that wait upon the Lord shall renew their strength. They shall mount up with wings as an eagle. And when the day of Pentecost was fully come, they were all with one accord in one place. For more information, call 233-0718. That's 233-0718.
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Hey, here we go. Happy weekend. It is October 10th, day number 283 of the year. Hey, I'm Sham G. So glad you stopped by as we navigate through the zone today, the Bollywood zone. Hey, coming up in the show, a Bollywood icon passes away. A popular actor is back in court. Big releases get closer to the big screen. And we've got new music coming your way from Guru Rangthawa, Rahat Fateh Ali Khan, Stebbin Ben, and Wish. Yes, so let's jump right in. And here is a song from last week's release, Prem Kitanu. This is TBZ, the Bollywood Zone.

0: always liked that song from the movie Gupt from 1997. Kajol was in the film, Manisha Koirala, and Bobby Deol, who's actually more popular now than he was in the 90s. Go figure. Well, it's time for us to...
1: Hello, Shyamji, boss ji.
2: Shyamji, beta.
0: Look who's back. Where have you two been, man?
2: Arey, beta, we went to India for a wedding.
0: Oh.
1: One wedding?
2: Nephew, like the whole village married.
1: Shyamji, it became 7 weddings, 9 receptions, 3 haldi ceremonies.
2: Oh, God. I ate 14 plates of biryani.
1: What? 14?
2: I was hungry, man.
0: Well, look, let's check out the movies this week.
2: Let's go!
0: The new films hitting the big screen this week. First up, it's a folk horror drama called Bokshi. And the lead actor...

actress is a 27-year-old young lady called Pratsana Bisht. She's a rising actress and art director and a filmmaker. And I have to say that she reminds me of a combination of Kareena Kapoor Khan and Sonakshi Sinha. I see them both in her. Ooh. Anyways, here's the story. Okay. Prasanna plays a 17-year-old schoolgirl called Anahita, a girl haunted by nightmares and the mysterious disappearance of her mom. During a school history trip, though, into the forests of Sikkim, led by her teacher Shalini, Anahita discovers an ancient prehistoric site and comes face to face with a terrifying legend, Bokshi. And as mythology and reality begin to merge, Anahita is forced to confront buried memories and a frightening connection to the supernatural. It sounds like many of those films that we've heard of, but I looked at the trailer and it really does look well made. And as is the case sometimes, the soundtrack for these films are either non-existent or not released. But we are very lucky to have a brand new one from Anmar Beg. He teams up with the fabulous Rahat Fateh Ali Khan. And this one, brand new, called Aaja.

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So many covers have been made of that song. That's a nice one from Rani Dattai, a stunning young lady from Suriname. Let's do it. Let's check the globe. What's happening this weekend? Well, October the 10th, known as Double 10 Day, is the National Day of the Republic of China, Taiwan. To be more precise, it commemorates the 1911 Wuchang Uprising, which led to the fall of the Qing Dynasty and the establishment of the Republic of China. And if you like speed and it's your thing, the world of motorsports is revving up with the Formula One Singapore Grand Prix. It's the fastest motorsports in the world, Formula One. And for the runners out there, well, the 41st annual Budapest Marathon is taking place this weekend, today and tomorrow. 42.2 kilometers, 40,000 total participants. It is the Budapest Marathon. In TNT, we're having the 20th annual Chinese Arrival Dragon Boat Festival at the Shagaramas Boardwalk today and tomorrow. It's organized by the Trinidad and Tobago Dragon Boat Federation and the Embassy of China, celebrating, get this, 220 years of Chinese arrival in Trinidad and Tobago. That's a astounding. So happy Double 10. Hello to New York and our friends out there with the Caribbean Radio. Toronto is tuned in via Shabnam Radio. Guyana is with us as usual. What is up, Guyana? 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Coming up shortly, the wacky weekend news. Here's music from the movie The Royals. So,

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Let's get wacky. Joggers and kayakers at a popular recreational reservoir panicked when an online picture showed a crocodile just chilling at the location. But after a full-scale investigation, police realized that the image online was an AI-generated image. And guess what they did? They found the guy who posted it, and he was charged with stupidity involving AI. Something like that. Well, it's the case of a slow speed chase. After animal control officers in Colorado responded to a breakout, the suspect, a massive 100-pound African tortoise. Yes, the runaway reptile attempted what officials dubbed the world's slowest prison break. Imagine that. Well, in a study that fitness enthusiasts everywhere can be behind, researchers found that men who simply smelled chocolate just before performing leg extensions, and specifically leg extensions, were able to knock out significantly more reps before fatigue set in, proving that mental comfort food goes a surprisingly long way. Chocolate, you say? I'll be sure to try it. And now for a story that gets even more bizarre. Krista Pike, who was supposed to be executed in Tennessee in the United States last week, but survived after being given two doses of the lethal drug pentobarbital. She was hospitalized, placed on a ventilator, and was reportedly believed to be brain dead. Then, just as the doctors were preparing to remove her from life support, she woke up, and according to her attorney, her first words were, "Where am I?" followed by, "Who are you?" And now questions are being raised about how the failed execution happened in the first place. It is a wacky world. The wacky weekend recap.

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Yes, sir, it's Jonita Gandhi and rapper Divine. I'm liking that one. It's birthday time again. The celebrity birthdays for the week of the 4th to the 10th of October. Actor Susan Sarandon. Been around for a long time. She's 80 years old. Celebrating his 65th birthday this week was the man who gave us a big hit called Just Another Day, John Cicada. Some 30 years ago, actor Alicia Silverstone is 50, turning 37. The very lovely Dakota Johnson from 50 Shades of Grey. We saw her in The Titanic and other movies. Kate Winslet, the lovely Kate, is 57, turning 75. The man who gave us Jack and Diane, John Cougar Mellencamp, 75. Clocking 67 this week, reality competition judge Simon Cowell. The man who everybody loves. He doesn't look a day over 70, although he's 83. Actor and comedian Chevy Chase. The evergreen actress Sigourney Weaver. She just turned 77. Action man on screen and comedy man sometimes, Matt Damon's 56. Nick Cannon, who's probably got over 100 children right now with many, many women. The very fertile Nick Cannon is 46. Oh, we love his music very much. It's Bruno Mars. Bruno's 41. He was the lead singer of one of the biggest rock bands in history. He just turned 72. It's David Lee Roth from Van Halen. Skipping over to Bollywood, where popular actress Suha Ali Khan is 48. Abhijit Sawant, singer, 45. Gauri Khan, the wife of Shah Rukh, she turns 56. The very cute Rakul Preet Singh, 36. And the legendary actress Rekha, looking good at 72. Just some of the celebrity birthdays from this week.

Steppin' Ben. New music coming your way. There is more TBZ coming up. New music from the band Wish. Yasser Desai has got a nice one. Movie scoops are along the way, and we get more details on the passing of Nana Patekar. All happening in hour two of TBZ.

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gotta love the 90s. We are always happy to go back to the 90s. Let's get back to the movies of the week. And just two films out this week, as I mentioned, here is a second one. It's called Dongri, Gangster's Paradise. Now this one takes us straight into the gritty streets of Dongri, Mumbai, for an action-packed crime drama. The film follows a young, ambitious man determined to rise to the top of Mumbai's underworld. But ambition comes with a price. He's pulled into a dangerous world of power, loyalty, rivalry, and bloodshed. Soon finds himself going after the biggest don of them all. And this rivalry is going to explode. Now this film, interestingly enough, is directed by Remo D'Souza. Yes, Remo D'Souza, who's a choreographer. He has turned filmmaker now and takes us into the violent world of the Mumbai underworld. The music for the film is yet to come out, but luckily, we have another great track out this week. And this is a new one from the popular singer Yasir Desai. I'm really digging this one. Here is Yasir with the song Mahia.

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2: Hi guys, this is Vijay Ramkisoon inside the Bollywood.

Yes, sir. Just some more of our friends from Suriname. Prabhat Panchu with a Mukesh Chan Mathur mashup. Well, tomorrow, Sunday, October the 11th, plenty is going on around the world. International Day of the Girl Child. Yes, sir, celebrating their rights and their potential. It's a huge thing. All over the world, it's also National Coming Out Day in the U.S., promoting visibility, acceptance, and LGBTQ rights. In sports, Chicago hosts its prestigious Chicago Marathon. Yeah, they're having one too. While Beijing is wrapping up the China Open Tennis Finals. If you're a tennis fan like me, you want to check it out. Hey, the latest Bollywood news is coming up. A film icon passes away. A famous producer gets a visit from the tax department. Rajpal Yadav is back in court. And there's plenty more Bollywood buzz and scoops on the way. And don't forget, later on in the Star Clip, we've got

0: Break.
1: Straight into the top story this week. The biggest news in India, the Indian film fraternity suffered a profound loss as legendary national award-winning actor Nana Patekar passed away at the age of 75 following a severe cardiac arrest at his Goa residence. Tributes poured in from across the industry while medical and legal formalities were initiated. We have more coming up in the Star Clip. Ahead of the massive global rollout of the multi-part epic Ramayana, the Income Tax Department conducted surprise raids on the producer of the movie, Namit Malhotra, and his office in Mumbai, sending ripples through the trade circles. This is the man who's bringing out one of the biggest epics in Indian history, the Ramayana, to the big screen with Ranbir Kapoor, and the tax guys are checking him out. Speaking of Ranbir, reports have confirmed that Ramayana Part 1 is slated for a major theatrical release in India on November the 5th. High anticipation surrounds its video, special effects and the scale. And the box office projection, this film is gonna be big. It's big heading for the little actor. Bollywood actor Rajpal Yadav emotionally recounted a 16-year check bounce dispute. 16 years, wow. During a Supreme Court hearing, it has gotten that serious, which has cost him, he says, 22 crore rupees. That's approximately $2,200,000. Chief Justice Surya Kant lightened the mood with a joke. He said, Yadav, you should make a new film to restore your image. However, the court sent a final deadline of October the 13th for Rajpal Yadav to repay 85 lakh rupees, that's over $87,000, permitting him to sell part of his property to settle the debt. In more goings on, with an October 9th release date, the buzz has reached a peak for the movie Urta Teer. The comedy features Ayushman Khurrana as a Pakistani spy who loses his memory after an explosion and mistakenly believes he's an Indian spy instead. Well, finally, Sonakshi Sinha and her real-life husband Zaheer Iqbal will star together in a movie called Tu Hai Meri Kiran, marking their first time after they're married in a film. The makers have unveiled the first poster of the upcoming film on Thursday, October 1st. The upcoming film, Tu Hai Meri Kiran, is slated to hit the theaters on October the 23rd. Hey, the tuned-up time machine awaits. A hot new one from the four-girl team, Wish, is coming up. And the history and the hit later on with Nana Patekar. All that and more goodies are along the way.

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It's the flavor of our culture. Come from here, come from there.

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0: 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The history and the hit.
1: The time machine's been tuned up. Spark plugs, check. 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Condenser, check. Condenser, yeah. Oil, check. Should be a smooth ride. Okay, driver, let's go, buddy. Hold on, folks, we're moving. Oh! Warn us next time. But we are here safely, and the man has brought us back to 1973. But here's what's going on. Trinidad and Tobago became a member of CARICOM. Jim Jones and his American religious movement, the People's Temple, they began laying the groundwork for a settlement in Guyana. On TV, wonderful shows like The Waltons, The Mary Tyler Moore Show, and The $6 Million Man were playing. Lord Shorty, aka Garfield Blackman, pioneered the soca genre with his hit song, Indrani. Elton John gave us Crocodile Rock, and Stevie Wonder had a hit called Superstition. Oh yes, and over in India, while all this was happening, audiences were treated to a release of a film with Dharmendra Enrika. The movie Kahani Kismat Ki told the story of Dharmendra, who played the role of Raman, an honest man whose life was shattered by fate. After his father died in an accident, which was caused by a wealthy businessman, Raman was falsely accused of a crime he didn't commit, and he was imprisoned. But upon his release, though, he found that his family was broken and his mother was sick, prompting him to seek revenge and justice. Then he met Radha, played by Rekha, a woman who believed in his innocence and helped him to fight his demons. The story blended action, emotion, and romance, and Kishore Kumar sang this hit song.

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0: Oh yeah, it is a song called Kasoor. It's nice and new from the Girls of Wish. Thank you, girls. Well, on today's Star Clip, we learn a little bit more about India's biggest news story this week, the passing of Nana Patekar. Here's an excerpt from CNN's 18 India. It's followed by Nana himself, who spoke with the BBC years ago while in Dubai.
1: How is Dr. Shekhar Salkar, Chief of Oncology Department, Manipal Hospital. Many thanks, Dr. Shekhar, for joining with us. Take us through what exactly happened, because, when we talk about number of actors who have been talking about Nana Patekar, they all said that he was living in isolation in Goa at his vacation home. So where did the call came from? What exactly happened?
2: Actually, his caretaker, he was staying with the caretaker. The caretaker came at around 4:18 to our hospital emergency room, and he said that Nana is not well. So then our team went, full AR team went there, his house. His house is just next to our hospital, maybe around less than 5 minutes. So when our team went there, it was found that he was lying on the ground and he was unresponsive. So immediately they started the cardiac massage and all the CPR activity. And then they shifted him like that. While on CPR, they shifted to the hospital. And they here also they continued for doing. But, by 5:20, they reached here at around 4:38. And by 5:20, we had to declare him that he is no more. At 2:30 in the morning, he sent a SMS to his close friend here in Goa that he was not feeling well. He was having some pain in the left side of the chest and head and all.
3: See, success and failure, these are byproducts. I don't care for. Just be there. Just be in it. Do what you feel. Whether he is going to successful or whether he is going to get failed, it's not my problem. Just be there and enjoy. But see, all these byproducts, people unfortunately think about those things first. So whether it will be successful, whether I'm going to get that name, or whether people will appreciate me or not. It's okay, come on. Sometimes you fail, sometimes you run, it's okay. Just look at that child. You fell down, falls down, then looks here and there, then again he gets up, again he starts walking. This is the life, and you have to get along with that. The way it is.
4: And are you enjoying your film festival experience?
3: It's nice, but unfortunately what happened, basically I'm from village.
4: Right.
3: It's very difficult for me to get along with this kind of surrounding. I get suffocated.
4: Yeah.
3: I'm basically, I like mountains, rivers, sea, that kind of a person I am. I'm not that sophisticated. I can't speak English fluently. I don't have that vocabulary and fluency. But up to some extent I can communicate, I think so. So I know my limitations.

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0: It is wrap-up time for all of us here at The Zone. Thank you so much for switching on and listening to The Bollywood Zone. 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Thanks so much, guys. A big thanks, as usual, to our wonderful sponsors. Stay right here for more great programming coming right up. Until next time, enjoy the weekend, be safe out there. And from Tara, Meenakshi, and myself, Shamji, once again, happy Independence, TNT. Goodbye for now.
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4: The Bureau of Statistics will be conducting a pilot exercise for the Household Budget Survey, HBS, beginning on September 19, 2026. Trained enumerators from the Bureau will be visiting selected households across regions 3, 4, 5, 6, 7, and 10 to conduct this exercise. The HBS collects information about household income, spending habits, and other characteristics. This pilot exercise is being done to test and refine the survey questions, procedures, and methods before the survey is conducted on a larger scale. So, if your household is visited, we urge you to be a part of this exercise and cooperate fully with our enumerators, who will be equipped with an official badge from the Bureau of Statistics along with a tablet computer. Our staff are bound by the Statistics Act to ensure the confidentiality of all information collected, and severe penalties are in place for breaches of confidentiality. No information which identifies you, your household, or your individual responses will be made public or provided to any other agency. Stay tuned to our social media platforms and the press for more details on this exercise. You can also contact us via WhatsApp on 743-3332. Bureau of Statistics, serving Guyana's data needs.

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4: The Bureau of Statistics will be conducting a pilot exercise for the Household Budget Survey, HBS, beginning on September 19, 2026. Trained enumerators from the Bureau will be visiting selected households across regions 3, 4, 5, 6, 7, and 10 to conduct this exercise. The HBS collects information about household income, spending habits, and other characteristics. This pilot exercise is being done to test and refine the survey questions, procedures, and methods before the survey is conducted on a larger scale. So, if your household is visited, we urge you to be a part of this exercise and cooperate fully with our enumerators, who will be equipped with an official badge from the Bureau of Statistics along with a tablet computer. Our staff are bound by the Statistics Act to ensure the confidentiality of all information collected, and severe penalties are in place for breaches of confidentiality. No information which identifies you, your household, or your individual responses will be made public or provided to any other agency. Stay tuned to our social media platforms and the press for more details on this exercise. You can also contact us via WhatsApp on 743-3332. Bureau of Statistics, serving Guyana's data needs.

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1: 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Trained enumerators from the Bureau will be visiting selected households across Regions 3, 4, 5, 6, 7, and 10 to conduct this exercise. The HBS collects information about household income, spending habits, and other characteristics. This pilot exercise is being done to test and refine the survey questions, procedures, and methods before the survey is conducted on a larger scale. So, if your household is visited, we urge you to be a part of this exercise and cooperate fully with our enumerators, who will be equipped with an official badge from the Bureau of Statistics along with a tablet computer. Our staff are bound by the Statistics Act to ensure the confidentiality of all information collected, and severe penalties are in place for breaches of confidentiality. 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Stay tuned to our social media platforms and the press for more details on this exercise. You can also contact us via WhatsApp on 743-3332. Bureau of Statistics, serving Ghana's data needs.
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2: 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We'll

0: little differently so everyone at home can play. Krista is going to be our Simon and give you a bunch of actions to do. When Krista says something like, Simon says clap, you clap. When you follow Simon's directions, you get a point. But if she doesn't say Simon says, don't do the action because you won't get a point. But if you catch it and don't do the action, you can get another point. Since Krista is being Simon, I'll play with you.
1: Thanks, Will. Are you all ready? You can either stand up or stay seated to play with us. Simon says, clap three times. Simon says, show me your surprised faces. Snap your fingers.
0: Oh, I almost did it.
1: Simon says, shout out your favorite animal.
0: Dogs!
1: Honk like a flamingo.
0: Honk, honk.
1: That sounded like a goose.
0: A flamingo is pretty much a goose. Like a well-dressed fashionista diva goose.
1: We're almost out of time for our game. Get ready for the lightning round. Simon says, flap your arms like a chicken. Wave. Simon says, say God is good.
0: God is good.
1: Simon says, game over.
0: Whew. Yikes. Krista, you weren't kidding when you said lightning round.
1: Nope. How many points did you all get?
0: I think I got 7 points.
1: Great job, Will. And great job to all of you playing. You know, this game reminds me of what we're talking about today.
0: That makes sense. When you play Simon Says, you have to intentionally listen to whoever is Simon so you know the right thing to do. You show you're listening to Simon when you do what he or she says.
1: Yeah. Hey, friends listening, do you know that in a bigger and better way, you show you're listening to God when you do what he says?
0: We've been talking about how you and I can love and obey God by listening to and following his rules, like the Ten Commandments.
1: We spent a lot of time on the Ten Commandments, and if you've been listening along, you've learned all Ten Commandments. Today, let's explore what the Bible calls the greatest commandment. You can read it with us in the book of Matthew, chapter 22, verses 37 through 39. Will you read it for us, Will?
0: Sure. Matthew 22, 37 through 39. And he... That's Jesus, said to him, you shall love the Lord your God with all your heart and with all your soul and with all your mind. This is the great and first commandment. And a second is like it. You shall love your neighbor as yourself.
1: Thanks, Will. There were a couple important things you need to know in these verses. Let's look at the first part that talks about loving God with all your heart.
0: Do you remember what your heart is? We've talked about it a couple times on Unite Radio. We aren't talking about your physical heart that pumps blood and keeps you alive.
1: That's right. When we talk about heart, we're talking about the part of you that thinks, feels, and makes choices.
2: Mm-hmm.
0: When you love something with all your heart, you love that person or thing more than anything else in the world. Can you think of someone or something you love? Like your parents, a pet, or a hobby? There's nothing wrong with loving those people or things. They can even be good for you. But you should love God even more than you love those things or people.
1: Jesus was saying that the most important of all God's commandments isn't a way you act or behave, but something only God can see. Loving God first and best above anything else.
0: Hey friends, does that remind you of anything? It reminds me of the first of the Ten Commandments. If you remember it, say it with us.
3: Put God first.
0: If you believed in Jesus as your Savior, God wants you to put him first by loving him more than anything else in your heart. When you love God most, he works in your heart so you want to obey the rest of God's commandments. Now, let's look at the second part that talks about loving your neighbor as yourself.
1: What do you think about when you hear the word neighbor? When Jesus says neighbor, he's talking about everyone God brings into your life, like your classmates at school, a teammate on your sports team, or your next door neighbor.
0: People naturally love themselves. That means they think about their own needs, feelings, and wants first. When you love your neighbor as yourself, you are putting their needs, feelings, and wants as high as yours. This is a big thing, and it's hard to do. But remember, when you are loving God with all your heart, it will help you to follow his commandments. God gives you his love for other people and helps you think about him like he does.
1: Then you can treat them the same way God wants you to. That's the best love you can show anyone.
0: That doesn't mean it'll always be easy, but God is with you, helping you do what's right.
1: This week, think of a neighbor in your life who you can show God's love to. Ask God to help you love him first so you can love others better.
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1: We'll see you next time.
0: Bye. Bye.

0: Hey everyone, welcome to Good News Devos on Unite Radio. I'm Adam.
1: And I'm Zoe. Hey friends, what kind of pizza is your favorite? Mine is a delicious Hawaiian pizza with extra pineapple.
0: Pineapple? Really, Zoe?
1: What?
0: I know we've been talking a lot about fruit lately, but come on, pineapple does not go on pizza.
1: Yeah, it does. It's good.
0: Good? No way.
1: Adam, we just talked about kindness and understanding where people are coming from in the last episode. You're not being very kind and tenderhearted towards my pizza topping.
0: All right. I'm glad that you have a pizza topping that you really enjoy.
1: Thank you.
0: Wait, what were we actually going to do to start today's episode?
1: I don't remember anymore. But what we did talk about reminds me of the next fruit of the spirit.
0: Yeah, it does. Hey friends, what are some things in your life that you would describe as good? Maybe it's your favorite pizza topping, including pineapple, or other food you love but others don't. Or maybe it's a movie you really enjoy.
1: The Bible describes goodness as a fruit of the Spirit. But this goodness isn't talking about food or movies. What does goodness in the Bible mean? Let's find out.
0: If you've been listening to the last few episodes of Good News Devos, you've already learned a lot about the fruit of the Spirit. To keep our memories fresh, I'll read the verses that talk about the fruit of the Spirit again. If you have a Bible with you, read it with me. It's in Galatians chapter 5, verses 22 and 23. Got it? It says, "The fruit of the Spirit is love, joy, peace, patience, kindness, goodness, faithfulness, gentleness, self-control. Against such things, there is no law."
1: So far, we've talked about love, joy, peace, patience, and kindness. Let's talk about the next one, goodness.
0: Goodness is to be good and do what is right. But how do we know if doing a certain thing is good and right? It's choosing to do the right thing, even when no one is watching, because that's what God is like. We compare it to God and what He says in the Bible.
1: The Bible says that only God is truly good. Mark chapter 10, verse 18 says, "No one is good except God alone." That means that only God is always good and always does what is right.
0: Does this mean that people can't be good? No. It means that people aren't able to be good all the time because people struggle with sin and God doesn't. That's why, if you believe in Jesus, you need God the Holy Spirit to help you be good.
1: The Holy Spirit will help you be good in your thoughts, words, and actions. For example, maybe there was a huge storm in your neighborhood. And maybe the storm damaged your neighbor's house. You can show them goodness by caring for them and helping them clean up. Maybe you're also good at helping your parents cook or bake, so you make some food for them.
0: Or maybe someone you know is sick and in the hospital. You can show goodness to them by visiting them or doing chores at their house so they can come home to a clean house.
1: But what makes these actions truly good is the reason why you do them. Matthew chapter 5, verse 16 says, "Let your light shine before others, so that they may see your good works and give glory to your Father who is in heaven." When this verse says to let your light shine, it's another way of saying that others should recognize that you're different because you believe in Jesus. That difference should be so great that it's like a light shining in the darkness.
0: When you let God the Holy Spirit produce the fruit of goodness in your life, your light is shining. Then, when people see how God helps you do good things, they'll give glory to God. To give glory to God means you show everyone how good, wonderful, and beautiful God is. That should be the reason you do good things.
1: When you give glory to God, it gives God the credit for the way He changes your life. God can even use that to help others come to know Jesus as their Savior too. This week, will you ask God to help you show goodness to others so that you can give God glory?
0: The next in the fruit of the Spirit list is faithfulness. Faithfulness means to always do what you say you will do. A faithful person is someone others can trust and count on.
1: Why do you want to be faithful? You probably know what I'm going to say. Because God is faithful. Deuteronomy chapter 7, verse 9 says, "Know therefore that the Lord your God is God, the faithful God."
0: This verse is saying that you can know for sure that God is faithful. You can always count on Him to keep His promises.
1: Have you ever kept a promise before? Have you ever broken a promise? Sometimes people break promises because they are not faithful, meaning they don't keep their promises. Maybe someone promised you they would take you somewhere, but they changed their mind. Maybe they couldn't keep their promise because sometimes things just go wrong that they can't control. Maybe your mom promised to take you to your favorite park, but it rained. Maybe your dad promised to take you on a special trip, but your car got a flat tire. But God never has anything, not a rainy day or a flat tire, that stops him from keeping his word.
0: One of the biggest reasons we know God is faithful is because he kept his biggest promise. When God first made the world, it was perfect. But sadly, the first man and woman chose to disobey God. They sinned. That means they went against God's perfect way. Now, all people are born knowing how to sin and wanting to sin. All people, including you, choose to sin and go against God's way.
1: The Bible says the right punishment for sin is death, which means to be separated from God forever. You lose the wonderful friendship God made you to have with him. Without that friendship, you can't truly know him, live his way, or live with him in heaven, his perfect home.
0: But instead of giving us exactly what we deserve, God made a promise. He promised to send someone who would give you, me, and everyone in the world a way to be rescued from sin. For many years, people waited for the Savior to come. Throughout those years, God made many more promises, and he kept all of them. All of the things God did were part of his big plan to keep that big promise.
1: At just the right time, God sent Jesus to earth. Jesus is God the Son. He was alive and living in his home heaven way before the world began. But he chose to leave and come to earth. He did what people could not do. He faithfully did everything God's good way. He never once went against God's way. But he allowed evil men to nail his hands and feet to a cross, even though he didn't deserve it. He bled and died to take the punishment for your sin that you deserve. Jesus did all of this to keep God's promise.
0: After Jesus died, he was buried in a tomb. But he did not stay dead. On the third day, he came back to life. Jesus even showed himself to hundreds of people. 40 days after coming back to life, Jesus went back to heaven. Now, God offers you another great promise.
1: John chapter 3, verse 36 says, "Whoever believes in the Son has eternal life." The Son is Jesus, God the Son. Whoever includes you. Believe means to trust completely in who Jesus is and what he did to save you from sin. This verse promises that if you believe in Jesus, God will give you eternal life. Eternal life is an amazing friendship with God that starts the moment you believe and lasts forever. God, the Holy Spirit, comes to live inside of you to help you become more like God and grow the fruit of the Spirit in your life. When you have eternal life, God promises that you will not be separated from him ever. Instead, God will be with you on earth, and one day you will live with him forever in heaven. You can completely trust this promise from God because God is faithful and keeps his promises. He faithfully kept his promise to send a Savior. If you have never believed in Jesus, you can do that today, right where you are. Will you believe in Jesus today? You don't have to go anywhere special or say certain words. You just have to believe that Jesus died on the cross for your sin to be saved today. If you have more questions about it, talk to an adult you trust who also believes in Jesus, like a pastor or your parents.
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2: Boys and girls, it's time for us to pause at this time to talk to the Lord. And as we talk to the Lord today, I want to think of children who are in different parts of the country, who are preparing for school for the new week, and who are going through challenges, especially with applying the fruit of the Spirit or developing habits and attitudes that are beneficial to those people who are around them. That's one of the things you would have heard in today's program. And so as we think of it, I want us to pause, bow our heads, and close our eyes as we pray for our children across our country at this time. Father, today, in the name of Jesus, we thank you for the boys and girls who are in the different parts of our country, every municipality, every administrative region, every town, every village, who are hearing our program today and who are not hearing our program. We pray in the name of Jesus Christ that even as they work on developing habits and attitudes that are beneficial to those people around them, they will remember the national pledge that they would have pledged, where it says to love my fellow citizens and to honor always the flag of Guyana. We pray also that not only our children will remember this, but our adults will also remember this as we go about our daily life and our doing of our stuff. that we remember to love each other, to create an atmosphere of peace, to have joy in our hearts, celebrating each other. We pray in the name of Jesus Christ that as our children study, God, we pray that they'll have the support of every person who are around them, not just their teachers, but their parents, the taxi drivers, the bus drivers, the presidents, the ministers, the educational executives, and all the other people who are part of their lives. We pray in Jesus' name that our children will excel, they will succeed, and that the generations that come after will not just bypass the idea that there is a God and move on to more academics or other things. Lord, we thank you for the opportunity to acquire academics, because you are the omniscient God, which means that you are the God who knows all things, and you want us to know, but you also want us to be able to know and apply what we know to our lives. And so in the name of Jesus, we pray that our boys and girls will acknowledge you as God. They will believe on you, they will trust you, and they will walk with you as you walk with them. They will know that you have a plan for their lives, and they will trust the Lord Jesus as their personal Savior. God, we commit our leadership of our country into your hands, and we pray that you will give them wisdom, knowledge, and understanding in this wise, so that the children of our nation will benefit from the decisions that they make, whether it's a judicial decision, whether it's a government, central government decision, whether it's a local government decision, wherever they're making decisions, whatever arm and phase and part of society is being affected by the decisions that we're making. Father, we pray in Jesus' name that you bless our boys and girls and our government. Lord, those who are sick today, we pray for their healing. Those who are suffering and grieving, who have a broken heart, we pray that you will hold them and remind them that you are there. And God, those persons who are traveling and doing all the other things, we pray that you give them safety and peace and provision and all that they need. God, give them wisdom and knowledge and understanding so that they will be able to live a godly and peaceful life.

0: Welcome to Good News Heroes on Unite Radio. I'm Zach. Last time on Good News Heroes, Mary Slusher applied to be a missionary. Would she be accepted? Where would God send her? Let's join Piper and Logan to find out.
1: Did you catch the mailman while you were birdwatching, Piper?
2: No, my counselor said I'll have to wait until mail call. But that's not until after lunch.
1: Well, it was worth a try. Hey, Piper.
2: Hey, Miss Anna. Have you met my brother, Logan? This is my counselor.
1: Hi, I'm Logan.
3: Hey, Logan.
4: Guess what I got you, Piper.
2: Our mail! But it's not mail call yet.
4: Yeah, well, you can just call me the best counselor ever. But you gotta promise me something.
2: Anything.
4: You gotta tell the rest of the cabin the next part of the story.
1: Did you tell them the first part, Piper?
4: She did, and now everyone is hooked on your Good News Hero story.
2: You got yourself a deal, Miss Anna.
4: All right, well, happy reading. Meet me and the rest of our group in the cafeteria when the lunch bell rings.
2: Sure thing. Oh, can I read this one? You have to read the first one.
1: Sure.
2: Hey, Piper and Logan. I bet you thought I was going to make you wait a whole lot longer for this letter.
1: Yeah, I kind of did.
2: But fear not. I will not leave you hanging for too long. But because of all your waiting, now you know what Mary Slusser felt like when she waited to find out if she would be accepted by the Foreign Mission Board. Mary had dreamed of becoming a missionary her whole life. It felt like a dream come true just to fill out the application. But in winter of 1875, Mary got an interview with the Foreign Mission Board.
5: Please, have a seat here, Miss Slusser.
3: Thank you.
5: The Foreign Mission Board has read your application and considered it carefully. We noticed that you did not list a preference of which country you would like to serve in. Why did you choose to leave it blank?
3: Well, to be honest, all I have to offer is a willingness to go and a love for those who have never heard about Jesus. I don't have any specialized skills. My family was very poor and could never afford good schooling. But I believe God has called me to be a missionary, and so I am trusting Him to lead me where I need to go.
5: Well, a willingness to obey God is all anyone truly needs. He always provides the rest. We have need of a teacher, and according to those who know you, you are an excellent Sunday school teacher despite having no formal training. So, we would like to offer you a position as a missionary teacher. The board would provide all the training you need.
3: Thank you. I would love to serve as a teacher. Where do you want to send me?
5: Well, that may be the less exciting part. The place we need a teacher is a dangerous and very difficult mission field. Violence and disease kill many missionaries there. Many may say it's foolish to send you there, but we feel God telling us to assign it to you. If you accept, you'll be going to a small place in West Africa called Calabar.
3: Calabar?
5: You're excited?
3: Yes! God placed Calabar on my heart when I was a little girl. My family and I have prayed for the missionaries there for years. It would be an honor to serve there.
5: Well, praise God for working in your heart long before we knew your name. You'll leave for missionary training very soon, and then we'll arrange for your voyage to Calabar. You're going to make a great missionary. We're sure of it.
6: Here it is, Mary. Welcome to Duketown.
3: Oh, wow, it is hot. Oh, my clothes are better suited for the cold weather in Scotland.
6: Don't worry. We'll get you some clothes better suited for hot weather. And you'll find that going barefoot is often best here. But you better keep your hats. A red-headed girl with such pale skin will burn easily under the African sun.
3: Oh, yes. Thank you, Mrs. Thompson. I'll keep that in mind.
7: Welcome back from your break, Mrs. Thompson. I see you've brought our newest missionary. You must be Mary Slusser. I'm Louisa Anderson. But everyone calls me Mammy.
6: Mammy makes sure this place keeps running.
3: It's good to meet you, Mammy. When can I get started?
7: Tomorrow morning, if you can. I assume you'll be settled in by then.
3: I didn't bring much with me, so yes, I will be.
7: Good. The school is for the boys in Duketown and some of the surrounding towns. I think you'll find that they're very well behaved and ready to learn. How well can you speak the Ifiq language?
3: Mrs. Thompson practiced with me on the ship, but I don't think I'm very good yet.
7: You'll catch on much faster now that you're living here. Mrs. Thompson can help you until you understand it better.
3: I can't wait to get started.
8: See? I told you the white moth had fire hair.
9: You were telling the truth.
7: Would you like to touch it?
3: I promise it doesn't burn.
8: Ooh. Maybe the evil spirits think it really is fire, and that's why they stay away from your home.
3: Oh, sweet child. My hair doesn't have power to keep the evil spirits away. God is more powerful than the evil spirits. Spirits do not have the power to control your lives.
8: My father says they do. That's why everyone's afraid of them.
3: But you do not have to be. How about you and your father come to church? That's where we talk about God. You can hear about God and learn of his power.
8: We can't. We live in Old Town a few miles away. My father doesn't want to leave it. Ever. But maybe you could visit us, Ma.
3: I would love to visit Old Town someday. I'll do my best to make it there, I promise. Now hurry inside, children. It's almost time to start school.
6: Do you really want to go deeper into the jungle?
3: Yes, I do. Did you not hear the girl? There is a great need for missionaries to go where the people are, and many of the people are deeper in the jungle.
6: Mary, have you learned nothing during your time in Calabar? It is far too dangerous. Besides, a woman can't travel alone. You'd be killed.
3: Witchcraft and the fear of evil spirits still affects the people in Duketown, and they know the true message of Jesus. They're fighting to break free from that fear and trust God. And those who have not heard about Jesus have a bigger fear of witchcraft.
6: The people here in Duketown are used to seeing missionaries, so they trust us. But when anyone outside of Duketown sees a missionary, they become suspicious and kill them. If people don't kill you, disease certainly will.
3: Many people said the same thing when I announced I was coming to Calabar. God has protected me and has used us to do good work. But there's so much more I could do out there where no missionary has gone before.
6: That's a wonderful thought, Mary, but going into such territories is too dangerous, even for you. I'd better get the children started on their first lesson.
3: God, do you want me to go to Old Town? If that is what you want, please give me a way to go.
7: Mary, Mrs. Thompson said you weren't feeling well this morning. Tell me what's going on.
10: Mammy, I could barely sleep last night. My bed feels like it's on fire, but when I remove the blankets, I'm freezing. My head hurts. I feel like I'm gonna throw up.
7: Your skin and your eyes are looking rather yellow as well. Oh, dear. I think you have malaria. You know how dangerous this disease is. Only one treatment can give you a chance at recovering, but the dose needed is also strong enough to kill you if your body doesn't respond well. It's not worth the risk. Your best chance at recovery is to go back to Scotland.
10: No, but...
7: Mary, I'm booking you a ticket on the first ship to Scotland. I know you want to stay, but I'd rather put you on a ship than in a coffin.
11: Oh no! How's Mary supposed to go to Old Town if she's in Scotland?
2: Well, let's see what Uncle Mike said. Mary was extremely disappointed to be going home, but God used it to do great things. Mary spoke at churches to tell them all about the work going on in Calabar. She told them about her school and how the students were learning to read the Bible. She told them about how much witchcraft and fear of the evil spirits caused many problems. She told them how there were towns where no missionary has gone before, and how someone needed to go. She kept writing letters to the mission board begging them to send her to Old Town, but they never replied. After 16 months, Mary was finally well enough to go back to Calabar. But when she arrived in Duketown, the missionaries had a surprising message for her.
7: Praise God, you've come back, Mary.
3: Oh, praise God indeed. It's so good to see you again, Mammy. Shall I put my things in my old room?
7: Actually, it's a bit early for you to unpack.
3: What do you mean?
7: It seems you've convinced the mission board. You've been assigned to work in Old Town.
3: Old Town, praise God!
7: You must understand, you will be completely alone. Old Town is 3 miles away from here, so we'll be close enough for a visit, but too far away to help you every day. You will be in charge of the mission all on your own.
3: I understand, but I'm not afraid. God will give me everything I need.
7: We've arranged for a boat to take you. Please just promise me you'll be careful, Mary.
3: I'm afraid my track record of being careful isn't the best.
7: Well, God will be with you, and that will be enough.
11: Oh, this is where her standing up to bullies in Scotland will come in handy. God will make her brave enough to handle anything.
2: Yeah, and she needed it too. Look at this! When Mary arrived in Old Town, the first thing she saw was a pole with bones hanging from it in front of the meeting house. That's scary.
11: All the more reason the people there need to know about Jesus. What did Mary do in Old Town, does it say?
2: Mary got to work right away, setting up a school and telling the people about Jesus. Slowly, the people of Old Town got to know Mary, and she made friends. She was even able to hire a couple of girls in Old Town to help her. This was the kind of work Mary expected to do in Old Town, but soon, Mary discovered that there was an entire group of people who needed her love and care.
3: What's that noise? I think it's coming from outside. Is it an animal or a baby? Oh, you poor thing. Oh, come here, little one. Come here. Where did you come from?
12: Good morning, Mary. Oh, you have a baby.
3: He was left at my door. Do you know where he came from? Do you know where his mother is?
12: You're his mother now.
3: I am?
12: Yes, you're a woman of God. Babies without mothers will be brought to you. Maybe this child's mother died, and a family member brought it here. Orphaned babies are not cared for here. Many times a baby is left to die after their parents die. They probably thought you were his best chance at staying alive.
3: Well, if I'm his best chance, he is most welcome with me. Any child who needs a home is.
12: Even twins?
3: Of course. Why wouldn't twin babies be welcome?
12: Many people believe that twin babies are bad luck. If twins are born, they are killed or abandoned in the jungle, and the mother is kicked out of the village.
3: What? That's awful! Twins are not bad luck! They are human beings who are precious and valuable to God. This has to stop. If you hear of any twin babies in need of rescuing, tell me. I'll show everyone how precious these children are.
12: Mary! Mary!
3: What's the matter?
12: A pair of twin babies have been born in the next village. They're about to cut a hole in the house.
3: A hole?
12: They believe it's extra bad luck to carry twins out of a hut, so they cut a hole in the hut to take them out. But after that, they are left to die. You have to hurry.
3: Can you watch the baby?
12: Yes. Now go! Run, Ma, run!
3: God, please help me get there in time!
11: Uncle Mike is having way too much fun with this whole letter thing.
0: Will Mary make it in time to save the twins? Tune in next time to Good News Heroes to find out.

Everybody stand up. It's time to play Smash Cards, Fruit of the Spirit Trivia. Here's how it works. I'll read the Bible trivia question. You will see two answers. Hold up one finger for option one. Hold up two fingers for option two. If your answer gets smashed, then please take a seat. Let's get started with round one. Which of these is not a fruit of the Spirit? Joy or kiwi?

While it is delicious, kiwi is not actually a fruit of the spirit. Time for round two. The fruit of the spirit can be found in what book of the Bible? Galatians or Ephesians? The correct answer is Galatians. Let's move on to round three. What is the first fruit of the Spirit the Bible describes? Love or kindness? The first fruit described is love. Let's take a look at round four. Love, joy, peace, blank. Which fruit comes next? Gentleness or patience? The correct answer is patience. It's time for round five. What chapter of Galatians lists the fruit of the Spirit? Chapter 3 or chapter 5? The correct answer is chapter 5. Let's see what we have in round 6. What is the last fruit of the Spirit the Bible lists? Peace or self-control? The last fruit listed is self-control. All right, it's time for round 7. Which of these is a fruit of the Spirit? Kindness or quickness? While quickness is a handy skill to have, it is not a fruit of the Spirit. It's time for our final round. How many fruit of the Spirit does the Bible describe? 9 or 12? The Bible lists 9 fruit of the Spirit. Great job, everybody. Thanks for playing.

0: Boys and girls, that's about all the time we had for today's program. Thank you for joining us today, and we look forward to seeing you next week again for another program of Child Evangelism Fellowship Radio Club. But before we go, we want to remind you that those persons who celebrated their birthday or a special occasion, we want to say congratulations or happy birthday to you. Also, there is what's happening with CEF in this period is our Christmas party clubs. So if you're preparing for your Christmas party and you need ideas and trainings and materials so that you could be able to make your Christmas party more effective, check out CEF. 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And they will be able to give you details as to what you can do to acquire these materials. Also, if you can, you can check out their office at 15 Azor Street, Peters Hall, on the east bank of Demerara, which is obliquely opposite the Peters Hall Primary School, just opposite Nandi Park in that area. So you could be able to find them there. Or you can email them on cfghana@yahoo.com. Thank you for joining us again for today's program, and we will be seeing you again next week for another program of Child Evangelism Fellowship Radio Club. Again, so long, and God richly bless you.
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the mighty sparrow, the legend, Dr. Slinger Francisco. 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

0: sei fino? 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
0: Oh, you mean?
1: I tell you, Levy switched a large mantle. Since me last book finished, I switch.
0: Oh, you join up a large for this large man.
1: The NIS large man system allows pensioners to get their pension into their bank account. The money is paid into the account by the 23rd of the month, so you could withdraw it whenever you like.
0: So wait, I ain't got for join no long line. Why you ain't tell me before?
1: I told you, please. When you go to submit your life certificate, ask them for the allotment application form. When you complete it and the bank verify it, then NIS is going to process it. After they process it, your money will be in your account.
0: Well, all right, I got in there now.
1: And don't forget, when you're carrying your life certificate, ask them for the lodgement application form.
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1: 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It's Guyana versus Jamaica versus TNT. The Guyana Caribbean Comedy Link Up, featuring from Jamaica, Christopher Daly.
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0: everybody nowadays would like to drive. 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Come on, let's come out. We can go, we can take our loans. 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We have persons right here in our community. We have our Linden office. 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We know everything now is online. And once we're online, that's the way to go. 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Thank you.
1: 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Hi there. 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
2: 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It's Guyana versus Jamaica versus TNT. The Guyana Caribbean Comedy Link-Up featuring from Jamaica, Christopher Daly.
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6: The mighty sparrow, the legend, Dr. Slinger Francisco. Do you know that the idea for BG Planting came after Sparrow enjoyed a delicious plate of metin in the home of a prominent Guyanese music impresario? 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
0: 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From Trinidad, the veteran Errol Fabian.
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1: 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Hi there. Thinking about reliving the old days of funk, rock, and old school? 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